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1: Well, life is always going to be bindas for you if you switch to FM Rainbow. Good morning, you're with me, Niharika, on Matchless Music Hour, 10:05 a.m. by the studio clock. And it's the 4th of May, so may the force be with you, my friend. Well, the start of a brand new week, the start of a fresh week, which calls for fresh energies. So we have a small tradition in our office, you know, a small Monday morning tradition wherein all of us colleagues get together and we share inspiring messages with each other so that we can begin the day on a good note and we can keep the motivation high, we can keep the spirits high. And we thought it would be a good idea to bring that same motivation to you on air on the Matchless Music Hour today. So today we happen to remember a lovely quote by APJ Abdul Kalam sir, which goes something like this: if you want to shine like the sun, first you must burn like the sun. So, you know, if you're going after those big goals, keep going, because if one were to shine like the sun, definitely one needs to burn like the sun as well. So challenges are only an indication that you're closer to the goal that you have set for yourself. Anyways, we hope you have a great Monday ahead, and beginning this week's playlist with this lovely track called Top of the World. We do hope that you feel on top of the world today. Stay tuned.

Well, that was Ricky Skaggs with Highway 40 Blues. So, recorded by Ricky Skaggs and the song written by Larry Caudill. It's actually about the Interstate 40 highway that runs in the United States. Or actually, some people thought it was about that when the song was released. But when interviewed, the songwriter Larry Caudill, he mentioned that this song was actually written about a little state highway in Kentucky. It's not about the Interstate 40 highway at all. Anyways, well, whichever highway me have been the inspiration for this track. If you ask us, there's more to it than meets the eye. So if you look at the lyrics very carefully, it seems to be about whatever happens on the way, on the path to achieving your dreams. So I've walked holes in both my shoes, counted the days since I've been gone, and I'd love to see the lights of home. Well, that is what happens, right? When you're on the path to achieving your dreams, when you're after a goal, when you're a man with a mission. So you encounter lots and lots of obstacles, and sometimes you just miss that homely feeling. Sometimes you just miss, you know, being a carefree child with no worries in the world. Well, that is what it is really like when you're out to achieve a dream. But anyway, I think that's what it is all about.

about, you know, just keep going after those goals despite everything, despite all the hardships. And the best views indeed come after the hardest of climbs, right? Well, there'll be more on that. But for now, let's now quickly move into the next Hindi track on our playlist, which is Kehna Hai from the film Padosan in the lovely, beautiful voice of Kishore Kumar Saab. Up next on our playlist. Stay tuned. 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

Dolly Parton with Jolene. Well, it's been a while since we heard that track, so had to be on today's Matchless Music Hour playlist. Well, critics call it one of the most representative songs of the country genre, and no doubt the moment one thinks of country songs, this song pops up into our heads for sure. But did you know that it's actually based on a real life incident? So when Dolly Parton and her husband Carl Dean were newly married, so you know, there was a clerk at his local bank branch who used to flirt with him, and she was in fact redheaded, and Dolly Parton got to know of this, and that is when she wrote the song Jolene, that please don't take away my man, it's my request to you. And in an interview, she also revealed that Jolene's name and appearance are based on those of a young fan who actually jumped on the stage for her autograph during one of her live performances. I mean, that's how a real life inspires music, literature, films, plays and whatnot, right? Each is a representation of the other, right? So real life inspired by fiction, fiction inspired by real life. Anyways, well, it's now time for the next Hindi track on our playlist, which is again a lovely track in the voice of Asha Bhosle, Ye Ladka Hai Allah. Stay tuned, you're with me, Niharika, on the Matchless Music Hour.

magazine, they blend lots of elements together, like action, comedy, romance, drama, melodrama, music, everything together in one film, just much in the same way that you have lot many spices in one dish. So, well, that was Masala Films for you. From the 1970s up even until now, they're the highlight of Bollywood, of our Hindi film industry. And this track from the film Hum Kisi Se Kam Nahi gained cult status when it was released. And in fact, Asha Bhosle herself said that it is one of her most favorite songs to have been recorded. Well, with that, it's now time for the next track on our playlist, which is Whatever Will Be, Will Be. Sometimes the best that we can do is to let the day be and to hand over everything to the higher powers. They're always taking care of us, and there's no really no point in worrying about anything, right? So whatever will be, will be. Kesara Sara. Well, you sit back, relax, and enjoy the day.

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0: put a smile on your face. Don't bring everybody down like this. Don't worry. It will soon pass, whatever it is. Don't worry, be happy. I'm not worried.
1: Well, that was Bobby McFerrin with Don't Worry, Be Happy, a classic Monday morning song and a reminder to not worry and just be happy. Whatever happens will happen anyways, no matter how much you worry about it. So let me take you back to the 1989 Grammy Awards, because that was the year when this track, Don't Worry, Be Happy, won the awards for Song of the Year, Record of the Year and Best Male Pop Vocal Performance. And it was in fact the first a cappella song to reach number one on Billboard Hot 100, because this is one of a kind track where you don't have any instruments or you don't have any accompaniments, but just the voice of the vocalist, right? And in fact, this track also has a very Indian connection. Let me know if you could already guess that. You can write to me on 9868107070. But in case you couldn't, well, I'll share it with you right now. So Indian spiritual guru Meher Baba often used to use the expression, don't worry, be happy, whenever he was communicating with his followers or whenever he was on tour in the West. He would often say, don't worry, be happy. So over time, this expression got so popular that it was printed on inspirational cards, on posters, on merchandise, on t-shirts and whatnot. And it became so popular that in 1988, Bobby McFerrin noticed it and put it into a song, Don't Worry, Be Happy, which is what we just heard on the Matchless Music cover. And well, with that, it's now time for a very short commercial break. Post that, we'll be back to the music real soon, real quick. Stay tuned. You're with me, Niharika, on the Matchless Music cover.
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on the Matchless Music Hour, and one can't help but be reminded of some beautiful things when one listens to this track. For instance, what we do in life echoes in eternity. That's a very famous quote. Another famous one is the darkest hour is just before dawn. So, you know, when things just seem to be going nowhere and there's always darkness all around, there might be just some miracle on the verge of happening, right? That is the spirit of this track, and that is the spirit of the lyrics of this track. Very meaningful lyrics if you listen to them carefully. And what we do in life, whatever we say, whatever we do, whatever we feel, or however we make people feel, always stays back in the world long after we're gone. Well, that's the spirit of this track. And with that, let me also update you about the weather in Delhi. So weather today is slightly better. We're oscillating between 22 degrees to 32 degrees. So on an average, roughly around 28, 29 degrees is what it's going to be like. In the evening, it's going to be raining. There are expectations of a light shower. And in the day, there might be some sunshine, but there is going to be a strong thunderstorm around afternoon as well. So in case you're heading out, you might want to take appropriate precautions. I don't know why my words are fumbling so much today. I'll blame it on my sleep deprivation, but pardon me for that. What I meant to say was that today there is going to be a strong thunderstorm in around the afternoon. So yeah, you might want to take appropriate precautions and also keep a bottle of water with you at all times, because the weather is going to be slightly warm as well. Hydration is good in any weather anyways. Apart from that, the next track on our playlist is Love Story by Shirley Bassey, because no matter what happens, one has to fall in love with life and one has to fall in love with their circumstances anyhow.

In the voice of Shirley Bassey, where do I begin this love story? Well, a very popular track from the 1970 film Love Story, with music by Francis Lai and lyrics by Carl Sigman. So the original version

that, well, today's Matchless Music Hour comes to an end. It's a wrap on this hour of music. I'm going to meet you back at 12:05 p.m. Until then, take care of yourself and keep listening to great music, keep having great conversations, and keep believing in yourself mostly, because that's what a Monday always demands. Let me leave you with Michael Loves to Rock by with You Took My Heart Away.

0: आपकी वाणी आकाशवाणी।
1: The clock shows it's 12:05 p.m., which means that it's time for Play It Cool. We know you're feeling overwhelmed with the responsibilities of the day or perhaps feeling bogged down with your workload, but don't worry, we'll ensure that you make it out alive in the day. And I think it's time to take a short break from solving all the problems of the world and maybe just give yourself 5 minutes to dance your way through, to reset your energies and just take a breather for the moment. And if you're looking to do that, you're just at the right place because Play It Cool is all about cool new tracks and cool new conversations. Well, more on that coming your way. But first, let's just get the party going. Makarena up first on our playlist this afternoon. Stay tuned.

Rotterdam-based Euro dance group Venga Boys with Shalala, one of their most popular tracks, just the kind of track you need in the middle of the day to reset your energies and to help you have a little dance party so that you can carry on with your workload and you can do it all with a smile. Well, today's conversation is around hobbies. So we at FM Rainbow have figured out that our hobbies actually help us stay sane in the long run. You know, when the work gets to you and when the world is trying to break you down, what holds you back together is your hobbies. So let us know, what are those hobbies that you still hang on to, and what are those things that you can still do for fun while staying indoors? Anyway, summer is going to be here soon. Summer holidays are going to be here soon. So are there any hobbies that you're planning to pick up again? And are there any things that you're planning to enjoy once more, once again, while staying indoors and while staying cool? You can write to us on 9868107070. And we'd love to have this conversation on hobbies with you today on Play It Cool. And up next, a pretty cool track called Drift Away by Michael Bolton coming your way, followed by a small, simple, sweet, short commercial break. We all need breaks, right, in the middle of the day. So this is ours. This is our break. And yeah, the music is going to be with you all the way. Stay tuned.

Spanish pop group La Ketchup with the Ketchup song. Well, this track, originally in Spanish, also has a Spanglish version, which means Spanish and English. Just the way we have Hinglish, well, this track's got a Spanglish version because it became so popular back in the day that people in America were grooving to it all the way. And you might wonder what the lyrics are all about because, of course, they're in Spanish, so not easily understandable. They're actually about a young man named Diego who enters a nightclub. And the DJ happens to be a friend of Diego's, and he plays his favorite song, which is called Rapper's Delight by the Sugar Hill Gang. So Diego is enjoying all the music, and he's laughing and smiling and singing his heart out. And because he's dancing so in such a carefree manner, he just happens to utter gibberish along the way, which is actually the chorus of the track, Asarahe Ha. It doesn't really mean anything, but it's just about being happy. It's just about smiling, and it's just about enjoying the moment, just being lost in the present in the best way that you can be. And with that, what you can talk to me about, what you can talk to us about today is your hobbies. The hobbies that you're planning to renew

on this summer and the hobbies that help you bring back to yourself and that help you feel like yourself. So you can write to us on 9868107070. Rollin, one of our regular listeners, writes to me that my hobbies or my passions in school days are serving the elderly, swimming and skating. Well, great hobbies there, Rollin, and service is definitely above self. So if one can indulge in that, if one can contribute to the community in any way, nothing like it. And of course, you also mentioned that listening to the radio and the music are also some of your favorite hobbies. Great to know that. So do write into us on 9868107070 about your favorite hobbies, the ones that you're planning to renew this summer. And in the meantime, what we'll do for you is keep playing great music. Alicia Keys up next with If I Ain't Got You.

The powerful trio Bryan Adams, Rod Stewart and Sting with All For Love. This track might remind you of the Three Musketeers, All For One, One For All, and there's a reason for that, because this track was actually written for the Three Musketeers motion picture and inspired by the motto All For One and One For All, and hence you hear a lot of that in between the track as well. So continuing our conversations about hobbies, Suraj writes to me from Delhi and says, good afternoon, I want to make playing guitar my hobby. That's great, Suraj. We would say no better time than right now, and no better time than the present moment to start with your hobby. So good luck with that. And in case you're waiting for your summer vacations, well, that's okay too. You can start whenever you feel the time is right. But music is a great hobby indeed. It keeps your mind at rest and it keeps all the stress of life away. Also,

this Sunday is Mother's Day. So you might want to plan something special for your mother. And we've told you well in advance, you've got about 5-6 days to do all the planning and plotting and come up with something interesting for your mom. And that's also a great day, by the way, to pick up hobbies again or encourage your mom to do so as well. Maybe you want to give that a thought. Give that a thought. That's what I mean. So, yes, do that. And up next, Enrique on our playlist, followed by a short commercial break squeezed somewhere in between. Well, you've got to stay tuned. You're with me, Niharika, on Play It Cool.

Maroon 5 with She Will Be Loved from their studio album Songs About Jane. Well, Maroon 5 has a very interesting story to it. So earlier, around 1999 or so, the band was actually called Cara's Flowers. And when James Valentine, the lead guitarist, got added to the band, they renamed themselves as Maroon 5. And this track has been co-written by frontman Adam Levine and lead guitarist James Valentine. And now, turning back to our conversation about hobbies. Well, quite a few interesting hobbies that our listeners have shared with us. So Anubhav from Nalanda writes and says that my hobby is reading good books and meeting new people. Anubhav, we would say two of the best things that you can do for your mind and to build a good personality. So good going with that. Praveen from Madhya Pradesh writes and says, my hobbies are writing, cooking, cleaning and arranging things. Well, you know what? Cleaning is very therapeutic. So good going with that as well, Praveen. And Anupam also writes to us and says that this summer, I would like to start the habit of writing with an actual pen and paper and not on the digital medium. I've heard it makes your brain more conscious. Definitely, definitely it does, Anubhav. Because the digital medium, it kind of affects your cognitive abilities, but the pen and paper are your best friends, my friend. So keep going with that, and good luck with that. And 12:48 p.m. by the studio clock, which means we've got time for a few more tracks and a few more conversations. So Camila Cabello up next with Havana, and well, yeah, we'll take it as it goes. So stay tuned with us on Play It Cool.

Well, that was One Republic with Counting Stars. This has been the band's most successful singles, one of the most successful singles, and it reached number one in many countries, including Canada and the United Kingdom, and number two in the United States. So it was originally released in 2013, but then in 2023, the band came up with a reimagined version. It featured a slower tempo, there was a new backing track, but the lyrics remained just the same. And the most striking line actually is, "Everything that kills me makes me feel alive," meaning that you know, what doesn't kill you makes you stronger. So if you're going through a challenge, keep going, my friend, you're going to come out on the other side alive for sure. And with that, some important things to be relayed to you for this afternoon and evening. So 1:05 p.m. onwards, we have a phone-in program, Rainbow Helpline, and today we are talking about Kendriya Vidyalaya admission process, the rules, quota and priority categories. So in case that's been on your mind and you've been wondering what the admission process is like, well, do tune in 1:05 p.m. onwards, and you can also call on the designated numbers and ask your questions. In the evening today, from 7:05 p.m. to 8 p.m., we've got Country Carnival. Shalika and Mishti are going to be with you, and then again, 10:05 p.m. to 11 p.m., we have Rainbow Showcase. Shalika and Mishti keeping you entertained this afternoon and evening. This evening, this afternoon, we have Kanchan with us. And with that, it's a wrap on today's Plate Cool. 12:57 p.m. by the studio clocks. So in case you're driving anywhere, drive safe, have lots and lots of water, and maybe keep an umbrella with you today because it's likely to rain. With that, this is me, Niharika, signing off. See you next time. Keep smiling and take care.

0: आपकी वाणी आकाशवाणी।
1: Namaste, my lovely, lovely, lovely listeners there. When the studio clock is saying it is 5 minutes past 7:49, right on the dot, and it's a Monday evening. We know why we're gathered around the airwaves of 102.6 Akashwani Rainbow, because we know we're going to get into that journey that's all about liking a little more, loving a little more, and sinking a little more with a genre of music that's called country. Indeed, this is the Country Carnival, and Shalu says, thank you so much for joining in, and I do hope you enjoy our time here on the Country Carnival. Welcome, welcome, welcome.

Well, the name of the track is very obvious because it starts with it and it ends with that. Reuben James, Kenny Rogers at his own kind of pitch. In fact, talking about the pitch, this song almost never quite happened. But then, because it was destined to, it did happen. It so happened that Kenny Rogers was just strolling around the golf course, being the avid golfer that he was, and...

this songwriter, followed him, singing it, humming it, trying to catch his attention. And yes, he did manage to catch Kenny's attention. So Kenny turned around and listened to the song and then decided to record it for posterity's sake and for our enjoyment. Your enjoyment, lovely listeners, that's why we're here every day, every moment, because your listening pleasure is something that matters the mostest to us, doesn't it? And what also matters to us is the fact that you take those moments to make the effort to get in touch with us. Use that lifeline, which is 9868107070. Put in your comments, your questions, your answers, your observations, just to let us know that there you are, tuned into your devices and tuned into the show. It's so beautiful. It's so exhilarating to know that your messages are actually you talking to us. So do talk to us. Keep those lines open. Keep the communication open. Yes, some messages are already there. In a moment, I shall be playing them for you, sharing them with you. But for the moment, I think it's almost a blasphemy to keep Dawn Williams waiting. That shouldn't be happening at all.

then. So that was that. And Don Williams, you're my best friend, he said. Talking about friends, they come in all shapes and sizes, don't they? And sometimes they're there for you to see, to be with you. And sometimes they're not really present in the real sense of the word, but around somewhere, you know, they're there. When you reach out to them, they reach back to you. You ask for them and they reply to you. That's all about being friends. And best friends, you know, there's this little acronym which is going around these days, the BFF. Everybody seems to be falling into that

that definition of the BFF, but that's not always true, is it? A BFF can be somebody who you know is going to be your salvage, is going to be your solution, is going to be that salve to your wounds, is going to be that companion you're going to smile and laugh and giggle along with, and you can also sob along with. Someone who's going to upbraid you and is going to even scold you, tell you where you're wrong, and sometimes do it in ways which are not very pleasant. Yes, good friends can be strict, they can be stern, and they can be your critics in the real sense of the word. Be our critics, lovely friends. Tell us where we're going wrong. Give us your feedback so that we can do what we want to do in the best possible way. And that is to make sure that we always play songs and tracks that make you happy. And what makes us happy is when the greats croon to us. So when Dolly Parton croons to us on the country carnival, something goes very, very right. Here she is, the diva herself.

All right, as the clock is striking 18 minutes past 7 into the evening of the 4th of May 2026, we are now going to do what he promised we shall do. I shall play your messages back to you, and here they go. The very first one is from Anubhav, who writes in from Nalanda, Bihar, and is a regular listener. Thank you so much, dear Anubhav. Lovely to have you with us here. And from the cool, cool heights of Solan writes in Ashish Nanta. He writes in once in a while. It's always nice to say hello to you, Ashish, because in this summary, it's not sweltering. Yes, the weather gods have been a little kind to us here in Delhi and whereabouts. But of course, summer's here. It's hot. So whenever you do write in, Ashish, I always think of the high peaks, the snow-capped peaks there, and how lucky you are to be there. I'm a mountain lover, and I think many of us are also. Hitendra Das, Manash Das, Barsha Das, Shefali Das, Madhav Das, they're all writing in from SM. So good evening to you, lovely friends. Thank you for tuning in. My dear friend Vikram Singh writes in from Panchkula. Yes, you write there. Vikram Singh, thank you for saying...

low to us, and what you write over here is absolutely right. I do hope that, well, I can only say sorry for that. Let's move ahead then. Who is this? This is the other Vikram writing in from Saibabad. This is Vikram Jagdish Chandra writing in from Lajpat Nagar, Saibabad. Good evening to you, the other Vikram. Thank you for tuning in. I hope you're enjoying the show. Ravi Joshi writes in from Meerut, again a regular listener, again a regular friend. Lovely to have you back on the show. And he's saying, hello dear friend Shalu. Yes, hello dear friend Ravi Joshi. And it's a very good cool evening. I'm so glad to hear that, because a couple of evenings back it wasn't good and cool and at all. It was hot and sweltering, but yes, it has become cooler, more tolerable. And to keep company with that, like you say, there's always lovely, soothing, cool music. Thank you so much. So there are your messages. More are ready to be played, but they can only be played when I gather them. And I can only gather them when you send them. So do send them and I'll be happy to play them for you. Any dedications you want, I'll be happy to play. Any questions, any answers, any commemorations, any wishes, birthdays, anniversaries, special days, motivations, a little scolding there, a little praise there, anything and everything right here on the Country Carnival. Because in addition to enjoying country music, we also offer ourselves as your on-the-air pals, don't we? Where we talk and chat and ask and inquire and, well, make use of us on 9868107070. And while you're doing that, John Denver,

So though this track is called Amazon, it has another name also. Let This Be a Voice. It's there, part of the lyrics. And I am, of course, extending that because when John Denver thought of it to be a voice, he wanted this to be his voice of a person who is so committed to the environmental well-being, the interconnectedness of nature, of making sure that there's sustainability all around. He was a true lover of nature and a nature activist. So when he played this song live in Brazil in 1992 during the Earth Summit, he chose that venue because he thought that would be the best possible way for it to voice the fact that the Earth is crying and it's crying out to us to help it help us. So it was a concert, of course, but then it was very metaphorical. And the beauty of the song and that beautiful message that he's left behind is almost like, it's almost like something that we have to hold close and we have to decipher it, because not many are there who speak out for Mother Nature. So those who do, especially via their music, we expect it to sit up and take notice and also to respond. Not only by tapping our fingers, not only by nodding our heads, not only by saying, that was a masterpiece of a song, but doing something more worth the while. Mother Nature is looking up to us. Let's not dishonor her. Let us not make her feel that we've let her down. She's been sustaining us since ever life happened. And when people like John Denver decide to use their music to speak up for her and speak with her, we have to respond, because her heart goes there in all the right places.

0: Well, I never promised you a rose garden either, but I'm promising you great music of the country kind right here on 102.6 Akashwani Rainbow on the Country Carnival. And this track is for all of you, and especially for my dear friend Gurpreet, who's there cloistered in Coimbatore doing his engineering and doing all the exams. And he writes back and says, good evening. And he's also shared a quick update. He says, my exams are going well. I've just got 7 more to go before I can finally go home. Just 7? Gurpreet, my dear friend, you are a strong, resilient person. Just 7 more exams. Of course, like I said, you're strong and you're taking it in the stride, aren't you? And you say you've got an exam tomorrow, so wish me luck. Of course, the bestest of the best luck, best of luck to you, dear Gurpreet, for your exams. Not only the kind they're going to write on the paper, any and every kind of test that happens to you during your lifetime, everything that is testing and can make you want to just dig into your resources and be the best form of yourself, best of luck for that. And he wanted me to dedicate something to you so that you could, well, get back to your studies and do it so well. The rose garden was played for you. I think that fragrance of rose and our love and our best wishes have got to you. Best of luck, dear friend. Best of luck. And then there's another long-lost friend who writes in from Gurugram. This is Vijay Vancha. Good evening, dear Vijay. yes, that's right. Oh, wow, this is wonderful. You say that... are you saying that it's your wife Mala's birthday today? If it is, then a happy birthday to you, dear Mala. And you're taking her out to dinner. Oh, dear, that's wonderful. You know, it's always lovely to celebrate. It's not just that morsel that you put inside the mouth or that spread in front of you. It's the planning. It's the putting together everything. It's the anticipation of togetherness. It's the anticipation of that smile your efforts are going to bring to somebody. And I'm sure Mala is going to relish every morsel and every little breath of happiness that you bring to her. Please wish us that... I meant to say, please wish her from us her happy birthday today, tomorrow, and for always. May you have a lovely evening tonight, dear friends. All right. So the messages are coming through and I'm going to keep collecting them. And in the meantime, what I'll do is I'll take a little break and then pop right back.
1: Ek zamane se kahani hai suna rahi Akashwani. फिर आया एंटरटेनमेंट का रेवोल्यूशन जब कोने कोने पहुंचा दूरदर्शन कहानी नहीं बदली स्टाइल गया है बदल जो कहानियां हम सुनते आए देखते आए अब वही वैसी ही कहानी सुनाएगा डिजिटल
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think I'm going to do something which I rarely do. I'm going to repeat my artists, because sometimes it just seems so apt that we want to give them more space on the airwaves. We started the show with Kenny Rogers, and somehow he seems to have woven his way right back into the show when it is 30 minutes past 7. After some 38 odd minutes, it seems that he wants more playtime. He needs more airspace, so let's not deny him that. And by the way, this track is a much loved one.

And now we are formally moving into the last quarter of the show. That's all about loving and falling a little more in love with the genre that's called country. This indeed is the Country Carnival. Your messages are coming in on 9868107070. But more can come in, so do send your messages in. Some of them are repeat ones, and you're just saying that you're enjoying a particular song, enjoying the evening, and it warms my heart that I am able to make these moments special for you. And it's all because of your presence, lovely friends. The fact that you appreciate, the fact that you get in touch with us, the fact that we are able to honor your requests or honor the fact that you're here with us, that's worth the while. The time by the studio clock, by the way, is 43 minutes past 7 and 24 seconds. What can I do? Maybe I can bring in Vince Gill. Okay, let me do that.

So that was quite a lovely song there, and the one that got its singer Vince quite a lot of appreciation and love, became the first of his kind for which he won the Best Male Country Singer Award. And it seems a little different from the usual country that we see, because the usual country that we see and hear is very, very rustic. It's very, very down to earth. It's close to the soil. It's all about storytelling. It's lyrical. Here, the elements of the pop are also there. But keeping in mind that it came out in 1993 and it bagged not one but two Grammy Awards, the Best Country Song and the Best Male Country Vocal Performer, it must have that pull. It brings in other genres as well. And in totality, it's a wonderful, glorious country song. And therefore, it's playing for you on the Country Carnival. It's 48 minutes past 7, so not a lot of time left. We have a few little people waiting to sing to us, so let's give them that moment. And on 9868107070, your messages always, always welcome.

So that was Bob Dylan, not really celebrated so much for his country leanings, but then he did make a mark. Eventually, he kind of converted entirely to country, and that's why he is playing here for us on this edition of the Country Carnival. Who else is going to play to us? That's going to unwind in just a while. I'm going to now have a look at your messages because they have been piling up, and of course, I don't want to ignore something so beautiful as your messages. So let's have a look at them. Who's this? Sriram has written in and he says, good evening to you, dear Sriram. My dear friend Ravi Joshi writes in from Meerut again, and he's put in a beautiful wish for me. He says that my wife Kamla and I wish you and your family a happy, healthy and prosperous life. He's wishing me these beautiful wishes. Thank you so much, and ditto to you. More messages coming in. This is SK Singh, who just writes in a hi. So hi to you, dear SK.

So nice to have you with us on the show. Maybe I've met you for the first time on the airwaves, but the first time is also never the last time. Do stay with us. We shall look forward to more of your highs in the future as well. Well, the time is quickly going by, so let me see how many I can squeeze in. For the moment, this one will do.

Well, on that note, I have to say ta-ta and goodbye to you because the next presenter is already here. So I'll hand over the reins of the studio to her and we'll say goodbye to you and wish you the bestest of the best for now, for tomorrow and for always. Take care, lovely listeners. And of course, keep smiling.

and only icon. She's the blueprint for the modern pop stars and an absolute pioneer of R&B, and an icon who boldly took control of her own destiny. Let's get kicking with the Rhythm Nation.

This next track was almost a family duet, but it became a massive solo smash that made chart history all on its own. So pack your bags, settle in, and turn the volume up. Here is the incomparable Janet Jackson with Runaway.

What wonderful vibes. But let's lean more into a serene setting, shouldn't we? Next up, we've got a Grammy winning song that almost didn't become a single. It's addictive and hypnotic and mirrors the feeling of falling in love. It was built around a sample of Papa Don't Take No Mess by James Brown, but was slowed down to create a laid-back groove instead for Jackson. This is called That's the Way Love Goes.

0: 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You're tuned into Akashwani Rainbow on 102.6 for Rainbow Showcase. And tonight, our star is Janet Jackson. For our next track, the music video was a massive technical feat. It was filmed as one continuous take. The camera glided backwards and forwards, following Janet and her dancers as they moved through a packed strobe lit nightclub without a single visible cut, perfectly capturing the non-stop magnetic energy of the song as well as the younger Jackson. Rock With You by Janet Jackson.
1: I want to rock with you.

I guess there's just something about the Jackson blood. The talent is immense and intense. Janet Jackson, she wrote not just with her skills, but her heart as well. And her next track is a symbol of choosing strength in testing times and choosing to face it all with all your might. It's a reminder that no matter how long it rains, the sun is going to shine again. Janet Jackson with Better Days.

Wow, that was wonderful. You know, Janet loved exploring with her creativity. She played with different styles and aesthetics. And for her next track, she worked with Joseph Kahn for one of the most expensive music videos of all time. It was futuristic, highly CGI driven, and even featured the Sony's famous Evo robotic dog. This one is Doesn't Really Matter by Janet Jackson.

Someone to call my lover is always a pleasure, isn't it? Now, Janet touched hearts with her music, but she also touched incredible heights of success. Feedback, suppose, peaked at number 19 on the Billboard Hot 100, making it her highest charting single in the United States since Someone to Call My Lover back in 2001. So playing next, Feedback, the track that dominated the club circuits.

What a groove that one had. Our next one couldn't be a standalone single, but the album that housed it was nominated for Best Pop Vocal Album at the Grammys. It served as a centerpiece for the 2001 All For You album, which also debuted at number one on the Billboard 200. Janet with Just a Try.

Whoops now, the night is coming to an end and we shall meet again soon with another wonderful show. This was your host Mishti and you were tuned in to 102.6 Akashvani Rainbow. It has been wonderful sharing the night with you and discussing our favorite celebrity Janet Jackson, her music, her history and how she grew as an artist over the years. As we go, we've got one last track to share with you. Everyone, please get ready for Whoops Now by Janet Jackson.